0: Rolling Stones from back there in the 60s, 102.5 DVE, talking to you in 2026. You can get me if you want to. Give me a talk back. Tell me what you're up to. Always taking some calls as well. People checking in, asking for things that unfortunately I can't play. Not because I don't want to. Anyhow, moving on with your Saturday night. Still dark out here in Bridgeville. Just talking with a momster over there in the North Rosales area. It's kind of dark out there, but she said no rain at the moment. So hope you're keeping safe, whatever you're into. I guess Picklesburg is kind of shoggy right now. Got the Vintage Grand Prix. Sat with my friend Dale the other night down at the waterfront enjoying the cars. Awesome cars down there. And keep this guy in your prayers, please. There was the car show following night on the Southside Works. And Bernard Martin, who works with the Vintage Grand Prix, worked there for many years. I don't know the man personally, but I've seen on Facebook people that actually do know the person. They're friends with him. And he got run over by someone that... It was just terrible. Look up. Check out WPXI or one of the other news sites for what exactly happened. You can see the footage, at least until it gets... It's awful. So just keep Bernard Martin and his family in your prayers. And... As far as I can tell, they haven't found the person who did it yet, so hope they hunt that person down. Guess what's coming to them? Yeah. Sorry to keep you on a bummer. Moving on with the rock and roll, but please be safe out there tonight. Counting Crows are coming up with Mr. Jones. Frank on your DVE Saturday night.
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A little Sammy Hagar era VH on the 102.5 waves, going out to Eric in the Rocks and also to Dylan, who got me on Twitter. Coming up, some Collective Soul after this from Bob Seger.

0: Leonard Skinner once again on your Saturday night here at DVE. Frank hanging out with you until midnight, playing the tunes from Now Darkness, for real. Yeah, it is. Out here in Bridgeville, PA, where we have the DVE compound complex. The guards are at their posts. Everything's fine. Hope you're having a great Saturday night. Thank you for taking DVE with you. What do I have coming up next? Why don't you look ahead? Because I'm trying to read what I'm supposed to say next. I'm not looking ahead. That's DJ action. Def Leppard's coming up. Also, some Third Eye Blind. Oh, I want to send that Skinner down there to you. Listening there by the Yacht Dam on a Saturday night. Glad to have you along. We have Randy Bauman in the DVE Morning Show Monday through Friday here at DVE. Maybe you tuned in the other day and you heard the Power Ballad Challenge on Friday. It was pretty cool. Well, Monday morning, they're going to welcome comedian Greg Warren. He's going to be on for the whole show. And he's got a concert announcement. So tune in Monday for the big concert announcement and a full show featuring Greg Warren. Of course, you got your Randy Bauman's, Tad Whistle, Abby Krinzer. Prisoner. I keep screwing that up. Sorry, Abby. And of course, Mike Prezuda. I never screw that one up on sports. 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Randy Bauman and the DVE Morning Show podcast brought to you by S&T Bank. Bringing on the heartbreak, a little high and dry action from Def Leppard is on the way here for your Saturday night. I'm just the host. It's your Saturday night. You know that. Keep it on DVE.
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Ozzy Osbourne, 102.5 DVE, No More Tears, Pink Floyd before that. On the way, some Pat Benatar, also Journey from the Escape album, just a bit. All this stuff happening during the week, a bridge, kaboom, it went blowed up, and then got the World Cup going on and things like that, and chipping the charge-ups, now they're just the charge-ups. What a week. And then this happens. Iron Maiden have sold, reported here, 50% of the stake in the band to Sweden's Pop House Entertainment. So they're going to get a lot of money. But it's only 50%. That includes Eddie, though, included in the deal. As long as we don't see Eddie like selling insurance or something stupid like that. Anyhow, the statement from Pop House says, we're 50-50 partners with the band.

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Venator 102.5 DVE from an album released 45 years ago yesterday. In the Houston concert, Steve Perry says, here's some new escape music for you.

0: Cream with White Room, Saturday night, 102.5. It's DVE. Hope you like that one. Foo Fighters before that. Coming up, more rock and roll. Jack and Diane coming from your Mellencamp. Golden Earring. Going to head to the future. Not on deck yet. They're in the dugout, but they're waiting. You can always get me at Guy Overnight if you want to. Twitter or Instagram, Frank Sindrich on Facebook. Drop in and say hi. Tell me what you're up to on your Saturday night. Things going on around town. Maybe you're going out to see some shows. Maybe you're dodging the rain. Hope you're safe all out there. Speaking of shows, we were talking about this on the morning show the other day. A must-see, and I've never seen them, which I regret. And I don't know if I'll get to see them this time anyway. But Weird Al is bringing the show. More costume changes than Cher. That's August 1st out at Star Lake. Well worth the trip, I've been told by many people. You can find that show and more over there at DVE.com on the concert pages. One of those coming in, I just found out about this one today. This is pretty cool. Coming to the Palace Theater Wednesday, December 2nd. All three original members. Got your Brian Setcher. Also, they go out of my head. Son of a Gun. Slim Jim Phantom. And Lee Rocker. It is the Stray Cats. There, I got it. Palace Theater, Wednesday, December 2nd. That is going to be a really good show. I know a lot of people are going to be looking forward to that. Again, find those shows over there on the concert page at DVE.com.
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Eagle Don Henley, 102.5 DVE, doing some solo work. Fly Like an Eagle from Steve Miller on the way. 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

0: Steve Miller Band, Fly Like an Eagle on your DVE radio station right here in Pittsburgh. Frank with you on your Saturday night for just a little while longer, maybe about 44 minutes left, some change. So stick around, still doing the rock and roll thing. Hope you're having a great night. Randy Bauman and the DVE Morning Show Monday morning, catching up with comedian Greg Warren. We're going to do a lot of catching up because he's going to be on the show for the entire time. It is 6 a.m. to 10 a.m. here on 102.5 DVE. If you miss anything of that morning show, you can always get the podcast over there at DVE.com. 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Randy Bauman and DVE Morning Show. Or just catch it live. Greg Warren, Monday morning, the whole time. He's got a big concert announcement. So make sure you're tuned in for that. Plus, probably go over what happened on Friday with the Power Ballad Challenge. 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It's DVE on your Saturday night. Billy Idol coming to town. He's coming to the radio next. Rebel Yell is coming up here on DVE.
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0: Beatles from Abbey Road, 102.5 DVE. We're just thinking about that one today, how we look at the movie, the Get Back movie, and they weren't getting together for Let It Be, but they put together such a beautiful album for Abbey Road. Man, the Beatles, one of my favorites ever, if you haven't noticed. Saturday night, closing the shop down here. You guys can do whatever you want after midnight. I'm out of here. If you've been out there, whatever you've been up to tonight, maybe you have a couple drinks, maybe a couple buds, a couple irons. Please don't drink and drive. Maybe some pickle juice. I don't know. What were you up to tonight? But thanks for taking me along with you on the DVE radio. I'm here in Pittsburgh on the radio live with you people. Tomorrow, World Cup final, Argentina and Spain. England did a number on France today, 6-4, man. 6-4, 10 goals in a World Cup match. That'd be fun to watch. I missed it. Anyhow, tomorrow, Spain and Argentina, that's at 3 o'clock. I'm going to join you at 2 p.m. tomorrow. Chris Winter has the day off, so we're shuffling things around to get. So I get an early shift and an early Sunday night. We'll see how that goes. So please join me tomorrow. I'll be playing the rock and roll, telling you about stuff and t-shirts and concerts and all that stuff that DJs get to do, the fun stuff. Plus playing the rock and roll and talking to you. Thanks for letting me know what you're up to tonight. Got me on Twitter there. Thank you, at Guy Overnight. Same thing on Instagram. Frank Sindrich on Facebook if you want to stop by and say hi. After midnight, do whatever you want. Nothing good happens after midnight. But keep it here, at least till then, on your home of rock and roll since 1969, 102.5 DVE. Have a great night.
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0: 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Afternoons with Chad Tyson on DVE. I'm through with

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0: Welcome in. This is a public affairs program shedding the light on the interests, issues, and concerns of the greater Pittsburgh area. Good morning to you. My name is Johnny Hartwell, your host. Today we're going to be talking about one of my favorite subjects, the Children's Home of Pittsburgh. And let's welcome Bethany Bartleson, Program Relations Manager. Good to see you again. How are you?
1: Good to see you. I'm doing great. Thank you.
0: And you brought a friend, Nicole Wallach, Human Resources Manager. Good morning to
1: you. Good morning.
0: Welcome to our studio,
1: Thank you so much.
0: See, Bethany is an old pro. She's been on this program quite a bit. So the pressure is going to be on you.
1: I know. I'm excited to be here, though.
0: So listen, everybody, if we're going to be talking a little bit about the children's home. But if you're looking for a job or looking for a newer job or something, if you're interested in employment, we've got quite a bit to talk about today. And that's why you're here, right?
1: That's right.
0: But first, let's cover off what exactly the Children's Home of Pittsburgh really is, where you are, what you do. And let's go to Bethany. Tell us everything we need to know about your organization.
1: Sure. So the short answer is we create pathways for stronger futures.
0: I saw that. That's your new thing. That's awesome. I love that. That is so cute because you really do. You do a lot of pathways. That's hard to describe. But yeah, I like the new slogan. It's kind of neat.
1: Yes. And it really does encompass everything that we do. We create pathways to stronger futures in all of our programs. People sometimes think that we are just have one program under the Children's Home umbrella, but really we have 6 specialized programs that are very unique. We have our pediatric specialty hospital that cares for children that have complex medical needs, and with that, no family ever leaves with a bill. We have our Child's Way Daycare, which is a duly licensed daycare that for children with complex medical needs, that has a nursing component and is a 4 out of 4 Keystone Star facility for early education that serves kids from birth all the way up to the age of 21. We have therapy services, so physical, occupational, speech therapy, and early intervention services for youth, for children from birth all the way to 21. We have a counseling program for all ages, from our youngest members of the community to our oldest members of the community. Our adoption and permanency program was our founding program over 130 years ago, so we still do that, but really our heart is facilitating adoption from foster care.
0: Yeah.
1: And then we have a program called Pediatric View that cares for children with a brain-based visual impairment called cortical visual impairment.
0: You know, what I love about your organization is the amount of programs that you have. The problem is describing everything in a concise kind of way. And I bet people kind of confuse you with Children's Hospital, which is just down the road from where you guys are. You don't necessarily, you work together with Children's Hospital, but you're not really affiliated at all, right?
1: Correct. They are such a wonderful partner of ours, and I hope that we are to them as well. But we serve such a different purpose. So we're licensed as an acute care hospital in our hospital, but we work as a transitional care hospital. We're educating caregivers to be the very best expert in their child's care so they can go home safely.
0: You know, I love the fact that how passionate you are about the organization. But because we started talking to you, 3 or 4 years ago, and it was your first time on the radio. You were so nervous. And now, listen, she just throws us all these statistics. Yep. I can't even say it. She speaks better than I do. You know, if you aren't familiar with the Children's Home of Pittsburgh, I highly recommend that you find out about some of these particular programs. If you're interested in adoption or therapy, and what they do is amazing. And I highly recommend that you get a tour of the facility, because I got goosebumps just thinking about just visually going through the tour of the building. Because once you go in, you kind of realize, oh my God, they do so much for the city of Pittsburgh, the community. And it's such a place that we ought to be proud of. And certainly, I highly recommend that you support the Children's Home. Now, one way you could support the Children's Home is by working at the Children's Home. And the people that you employ probably have a certain calling. I mean, everybody I've talked to has a certain amount of pride of the organization, what they do, and what they facilitate. So as human resources manager, What kind of people are you looking for? What kind of opportunities do you have?
2: Yeah, I mean, in our hospital, we hire patient care technicians. We hire registered nurses who are directly providing patient care to patients and families. We are hiring licensed mental health counselors, early childhood educators in our daycare, teacher's aides. We're hiring nurse practitioners, therapists. I mean, we hire a huge amount of healthcare personnel.
0: And maybe this is a question for either one of you. How many people do you employ? How many people are working at the...
2: We have about 160 right now.
0: Okay.
2: Yeah.
0: Wow.
2: I would say we're a medium-sized nonprofit.
0: Yeah, but all those people, and it's not a small building by any stretch, but then again, it's not Children's Hospital big. So that's a lot of people.
2: Right.
0: Yeah. Yeah. So, all right. So what kind of people are you looking for?
2: We're looking for individuals who are passionate about the pediatric population. You know, we serve the pediatric population, but we do serve adults when it comes to our counseling program. But really, like, the pediatric population, if you're within our hospital, if you're within our daycare setting, you're working with the pediatric population. So having that passion, having a passion for being in the healthcare field is really what we're looking for, but also someone that is motivated and just has a passion for nonprofit work.
0: You know what? Once you get a tour of the facility, that passion is probably easy to facilitate.
2: Yes. Yes.
0: All right. So why work at the children's home?
2: Yeah. We're just a very close-knit group. I mean, when I walked in there 7 years ago for my interview, I'm like, I need to work here. I need to work here. And
0: what were you doing before you came to the
2: Children's Home? I was an HR consultant at a larger healthcare organization in the Pittsburgh area. And then prior to that, I was actually in hospitality management as HR.
0: Okay.
2: So transitioned to the healthcare field. But I remember walking into the Children's Home, I looked around and I said, I need to work here. Like, this is just a home feeling. And it truly is. We're just a close-knit group. Everyone really gets to know each other, whether you're in the pediatric hospital, the daycare, the counseling
0: program.
2: Even
0: the CEO is fun.
2: Oh, she's a blast. Yes. And you really get to know everyone, and everyone truly cares about each other.
0: Okay, let me ask you, take me back 7 years ago, prior to your interview at the Children's Home. What was your expectation? What did you think, what did you think they did? And then once you found out what exactly the programs and everything they do, so what did that change your perspective of what they do?
2: Oh, yes, absolutely. I mean, when I applied for the position, I did a little bit of research on the website, saw that they had the adoption program, the hospital, and Child's Way. At that time, we only had three programs. So, you know, that opened my eyes to, okay, they have these three programs. But when you walk into that building, and I got a tour of the facility to see everything that they were doing at that time, really gave me a feel for, I want to work here. I want to be a part of this mission and make an impact for the community.
0: You know, but some of the facilities, when you talk about, all right, so let's talk about daycare. It's not, Bethany, tell me the difference between regular daycare and what you guys are able to facilitate.
3: Sure, absolutely. So many of the kids who attend Child's Way would not be able to attend a typical daycare. They don't have the staff or the means to care for the complex medical needs that these children have. Some of them are very complex. Some of them are on home ventilator systems, but they come to our daycare every day.
0: And parents work and they have lives.
3: Yes.
0: And then here's a child that needs care 24 hours a day.
3: Yes, the amount of peace of mind that we are able to provide these parents who know their child's complex needs, and they're able to drop their child off in the morning and go to work or go continue their education knowing that their child is in the very best hands possible while also receiving the best education that they can. I think that's invaluable. There's nowhere else like Child's Way at the Children's Home. There are other pediatric extended care facilities that handle medical complexities as a daycare, but not with that educational component. So we're licensed by both the Department of Health and the Department of Human Services, and that is what sets us apart, and our staff.
0: There's so many things that set you apart.
3: Staff.
0: That's just
3: yes.
0: one of the things.
3: For that particular
0: you.
3: Program, yes.
0: Because pediatric view and, you know, all the things that you do is kind of cutting edge.
3: Yes, and that's something that's very unique as well. So each program, it's special alone, standing alone. But once integrated with our other programs, counseling touches all of our programs. Like you said, Pediatric View, now the Children and Child's Way can be assessed. And if they have cortical visual impairment, get treated while they're at their daycare. I mean, every program is integrated in such a beautiful way that makes the care so robust for these families.
0: Now, if somebody's looking for, you know, employment opportunities, they can just go to your website, which is childrenshomepgh.org, correct?
3: Correct.
0: But you are having a job fair coming up in September.
3: We are.
0: So is that like with medieval knights and eating turkeys?
3: Oh,
0: that's
3: exactly,
0: a medieval fair. I'm sorry, totally different. So the job fair on September 2nd. Yeah. But people don't have to wait until September to find
2: Absolutely
0: out the job.
2: Not.
0: Okay.
2: They can go directly to our website to see all of the open positions that we have.
0: All right. What type of positions are available?
2: Yeah. Register nurses for new grads or experienced nurses, patient care technicians, counselors, nurse practitioners, teachers, teachers' aides. We have a wide range of open positions.
0: All right, let's cut to the chase. People want to get paid and they want to know what kind of benefits that they might get. Can you talk a little bit about that?
2: Sure. We offer medical, dental, and vision benefits. I will say the one perk of working at the children's home is we pay for your entire deductible. So whether you are an employee or you're on a family plan, we pay for your entire deductible. You are not responsible for any part of your deductible at the children's home. You're only responsible for your biweekly deductions and any copay payments, which are reasonable.
0: All right. There are any other benefits that you want to talk about?
2: Yeah. PTO, 401k. We offer life insurance, supplemental, free parking, which is huge in the Pittsburgh area. So you don't need to worry about a parking garage or shuttle. We have free on-site parking right in our building.
0: Now, the only thing, you got to work on the road that's in front of.
2: Yes. All the construction right now.
0: Yeah. How long is that going to last?
2: I think of
3: another couple, 2 years. Ugh. But we have a back way into the children's
2: home. We have a gate in the back.
3: So the commute is still not bad.
2: Yeah.
0: So if you want to get through the Garfield section of the town, you need to work at the children's home.
3: Oh, yes. Yeah. I thought you meant you can sneak through it now.
0: All right. So let me ask you, Bethany, what makes the children's home different?
3: So I think that we fill gaps in healthcare that otherwise would not be filled. We do it in such a unique way. And even myself as a marketer, I don't think I could tangibly see the difference that I make in the lives of children or family in any other realm other than the children's home. Every day I get to see families whose lives are impacted and children whose lives are impacted. And I might not be the one delivering that care, but I know what I'm doing is affecting that family. And that to me is why
0: huge.
3: I'm there.
0: We talked about the comparisons of children's hospital and the children's home, even though you're fairly close together and you do work together.
3: Yes.
0: But is there anything, any kind of facility like the children's home anywhere in Pittsburgh?
3: There is not. Actually, there's really nothing like the children's home in the entire state. There's no other model that is quite like us. We are, like I said, filling these gaps that aren't filled in other places. Many children that come to our hospital would typically end up in long-term care because their families are not learning their care, or we're creating kind of like a village of care for these patients and families, where we won't just teach parents. We'll teach their grandparents. We'll teach a neighbor. Anybody who's in that child's life who is going to support them and help learn their care, we make sure that they understand that care and are equipped for success.
0: Now, you have a number of programs, so it's imperative that you hire the right people.
3: Correct.
0: Which is why we're kind of talking about this today. So what kind of education is needed to work at the children's home?
2: Yeah, it would depend based off of the position. But for, you know, a nurse, you have to have a nursing license. For a counselor, you have to have a counseling license as well. Now, for a patient care technician role, you just need to have a high school diploma. You don't have to have an associate's or bachelor's. You can come directly in. We do the training, 4 to 5 week training for you at the bedside. And then you'll be on your own after that. But you don't need any sort of degree for that.
0: But once you start working at the children's home, you're almost, it's a job, but you're also being welcomed into the family.
2: Exactly.
0: Yeah.
2: You build those relationships.
0: What's the atmosphere like?
2: very, like I said earlier, very close-knit group. You get to know everybody you're working with. Because we are smaller, you know who you're working with on the unit for that day. Where, you know, if you're working at another facility, you might not know everybody that you're working with. But just very close-knit group. We truly take care of each other, family-oriented atmosphere.
3: And I will say that Nicole and her team provide a lot of employee appreciation events. So food trucks, they provide a great, you know,
2: summer
3: actual
2: raffle.
3: Employee appreciation event. Then this year it was at Dave & Buster's. In the past it's been at PNC Park. But they always show how much they value everyone that works there. And that is felt for sure.
0: So how often do you have a job fair? And you have one coming up on September 2nd. So how often do you have...
2: We haven't had one in about 3 years, so we're looking to take that step and have a job fair specifically at our facility.
0: So why now?
2: It's very competitive out there with the nursing positions, so we want people to come to us and actually tour the facility, meet the hiring managers, learn about our programs, talk to those program directors face-to-face while they're with us. And just, you know, Bethany's amazing at the tours, so going on a tour with her just to see these programs and the positions and being able to just step into that and actually see what's going on day to day.
0: All right. So this is the first job fair in 3 years.
2: Yes.
0: So what's the priority? What position is a priority for you?
2: Registered nurses.
0: Really? Yeah.
3: I will say, and Nicole explained that it is very competitive right now for nurses, and we do understand that. But once you step foot into the children's home and you do take a tour, like you said, there is... something very special about working at the children's home, something special about the kids that we care for, the families that we see, that provides this great quality of life for an employee. To work there, you know that you are making a difference and you have this pride in you.
0: You're giving back to not just families and children, but also the community.
2: Absolutely.
3: Absolutely.
0: So tell us a little bit about what, let's kind of reset things for people who are just tuning in. We're talking to Bethany and Nicole from the Children's Home. We're going to be talking about a hiring event, a job fair coming up on September 2nd. But you don't have to wait till then. You can actually get employment information at their website at childrenshomepgh.org. But for those who are just tuning in and missed us kind of introducing the Children's Home, tell us everything we need to know.
3: Sure. So the Children's Home has been around for 130 years. We serve this great community benefit and make such an impact in the community through our healthcare.
0: Well, you've been around for 130 years, but right. The facility is fairly new, isn't it?
3: It is. So the facility was built in around 2015. We've had a couple different locations in Pittsburgh.
0: Well, you take very good care of it. It's very good. It's very nice. I would have thought it would be newer because it's a very nice facility.
3: Thank you.
0: All right. So anyway, sorry for to interrupt, but you were describing about everything that the Children's Home is about.
3: Yes. So we provide a lot of different services, six to be exact. Our hospital for children with medical complexities, our daycare for children with medical needs.
0: Let's stop you there. So describe exactly what that is. Because I want to make sure people understand the difference between the children's hospital and what you do.
3: Absolutely. So many of the children who admit to our pediatric specialty hospital have very complex medical needs. They've typically spent a lot of time in a hospital, like children.
0: And then they come to you guys afterwards.
3: Yes, yeah. And that is for several reasons. Sometimes they just may need a little bit more time to get stable before going home. Many times their caregiver, their parent, needs to learn their complex medical needs and the care for that. So that could be on a home ventilator, on a new G-tube, wound care, a child who just recently had a transplant or is waiting on a transplant, cardiac needs. Really, the list goes on and on. And our nurses and our physicians are... really just jacks of all trade. They have to know it all, and they do it with such compassion. They it's a one nurse to every three patient ratio, which is very low.
0: So that's
3: low.
0: Why it's so important for to employ the not only employ nurses, but the right nurse.
3: Correct. These nurses take such time and care with the families that they see, teaching them and providing them with all the resources that they need in order for them to take their child home and care for them in the right manner.
2: Right.
0: Well, it's a specialty hospital, so you need a specialized nurse, or is that is there going to be training involved?
3: There is training involved. So like Nicole said, they do have to have the licensure. But once they're with us, we do have several weeks of training for them to understand the patients that they see and realize that each patient is different with very complex needs, and they have to care for each of them.
0: All right. We talked about the specialty hospital. There's five other programs, so continue with those.
3: Sure. So Child's Way is our daycare for children with medical complex needs, and it's staffed with half nurses and half teachers, so that while they're getting all of their medical needs met, their educational needs are met as well.
0: All right. So, Nicole, what kind of teachers would you need or hire?
2: Yeah, we typically look for early childhood education teachers or special education teachers. We serve birth through 21, so just having that experience and degree of early childhood or special ed.
0: All right, we talked about the specialty hospital and the daycare. What other programs?
3: We have therapy services, so that's physical therapy, occupational therapy, speech therapy, and we provide early intervention services, both in our daycare and then out in the community as well.
0: All right, Nicole, what kind of people are you looking to fill those kind of roles?
2: Yeah, same thing. Pediatric experience preferred, but also having your license for a speech therapist, physical therapist, occupational therapist, but having some sort of pediatric background.
0: All right. So we are going to the top here. We talked about the specialty hospital, the daycare, and then the therapy. What other programs did you want to mention?
3: So we have a full service counseling agency. With that, it's one of our only programs that doesn't just serve pediatrics, but the oldest members of our community and anyone who's having a difficult time in life, we just walk alongside them to help them support their mental health needs.
0: And again, what kind of people are you looking for?
2: Yeah, we're looking for, so we, you know, based off of the counselors we do have, they each specialize in something. So whether that's, you know, children or adults, we serve, you know, kids all the way to adults. So just having some sort of experience when it comes to counseling is what we're looking for.
0: All right. So now the next program, Bethany?
3: We'll go to our founding program, which is adoption and permanency. We do help families looking for infant adoption, but the majority of our adoptions are facilitated through foster care. So we work with a statewide adoption network and help youth that are in the foster care system find permanent homes.
2: Yeah, same thing though with our social work team is having background in social work, whether you're in the hospital in a social work atmosphere or very similar to what we're doing as social work out in the community. We really are a variety diverse when it comes to different backgrounds with social work.
0: We either need less programs or a longer program here on the radio.
3: We do.
0: Because you guys do a lot. What programs did we leave out?
3: So our final program is Pediatric View, which cares for kids that have cortical visual impairment, a brain-based visual impairment. These children see the world kind of like a kaleidoscope, but this program provides screenings and interventions that help improve these children's vision.
0: And this is such a unique program.
2: Very unique.
0: Not only is it unique to Pittsburgh in Pennsylvania, but nationally and the world.
3: Right.
0: It is.
3: I will give our director a little bit of a plug. Dr. Christine Roman Lancy, she developed the tool that measures a child's functional vision called the CVI range assessment. And this tool was just put through a clinical study with Children's LA, and through the study, it was deemed reliable and valid. So now it shows up in clinical journals. And so this program, Pediatric View, is really at the cutting edge of care for children with cortical visual impairment. And that is an opportunity with someone looking for employment. You can't find anywhere else.
2: Yeah, our practitioners are seeing kids all over the world. All over the world. And we have four practitioners right now. So think of all the individuals out there that need our service. And they're seeing these kids all over.
0: So is there a particular kind of practitioner you're looking for?
2: Yeah, it would need to be someone with the teacher. It's a teacher of the visually impaired. So they have to have some sort of background in their education with visual impairment.
0: It's a unique program.
2: So very unique.
0: You need unique practitioners.
2: Exactly.
0: Wow.
2: Very unique.
0: All right. We're talking with Bethany and Nicole from the Children's Home. They are having a job fair coming up in September, but you don't have to wait till then. You can, if you're looking for a job or looking for another job, go to the website childrenshomepgh.org. So What's the process of when somebody applies? What do they need to do? What can they expect?
2: Yeah, so when they go to our website, they would apply, like go directly to our careers page. If they find the position, they can apply directly there. They would need to upload their resume. And then if they are getting scheduled for an interview, our HR assistant would reach out to them to schedule that with myself and the hiring manager. From there, we also do job shadowing opportunities. So if we feel like they're the right fit, we bring them in for a job shadowing opportunity to make sure that they think it's a right fit for themselves as well. And then from there, if the shadowing opportunity goes well, they also think that, then we make that offer for them.
0: You know, one source of pride of Pittsburgh is the amount of medical facilities that we have here in town. But that also makes it very competitive to find these kind of individuals that you're looking for.
2: Yes, it's very competitive. So you have to be very creative in how you get these candidates to apply. And, you know, myself and our HR team, we go out to job fairs and universities to make sure that we're getting our name out there and attracting those candidates to apply directly to the Children's Home.
0: So what makes... Why would they want to work for the Children's Home?
2: Yeah, we're small, close-knit group, and it's the direct patient care that you're providing, the impact that you make every day, whether you're direct patient care or whether you're, you know, similar to Bethany and I in our positions in, you know, an admin type position, HR and marketing, you see that direct impact you're making to children and families every day.
0: Let me ask you, each the same question. What do you love about working at the Children's Home? We'll start with Bethany.
3: I absolutely adore going into Child's Way and seeing these beautiful children just laughing and learning. They're so smart and funny, and they are just so full of life. Knowing that they have these challenges, the medical complexities that they have, and they are so happy and just exuberant. you cannot help but to feel proud of what you do by working there.
0: Is she the cutest?
2: She is.
0: She's so damn cute. She's so damn cute. Same question to you, Nicole.
2: Yeah, I will say, similar to what I said earlier, you know, with my position, I'm more behind the scenes. I'm not, you know, working with these kids one-on-one, seeing them day-to-day. But I will say one thing that I love is when we do have a child discharging from our hospital, we do a celebration down our hall. And
0: Bethany just did a celebratory dance.
3: This is one of my favorite things.
2: And everyone gets involved. I mean, the hospital, Child's Way staff, marketing, HR, we all get involved and we all have these little pom-poms.
3: Line the hallways.
2: We line the hallways. And that is honestly one of my favorite things that happens because, yes, I'm behind the scenes, but at the same time, what I'm doing is making a huge impact these families being able to go home.
0: All right. We only have a couple of minutes left. So is there any information that we left out or is there something else that you want to stress? Something we discussed, but you want people to make sure that they know to do for the job fair?
3: I strongly suggest you go to www.childrenshomepgh.org. Take a look at our website, see what we do on there, look up careers. There are so many, just a large variety of opportunities. There are also volunteer opportunities. So if you're not sure that you want to make the leap into a career at this time, try volunteering for a while. Look at what we do, and I promise it'll have your heart very, very shortly.
2: And even if you're not sure of applying and you want to shadow first, you are more than welcome to shadow in any of our positions before you decide whether or not you would like to apply for a position.
0: All right. We have just enough time to talk about upcoming fundraisers. Are you working on Shake Your Booties 2027? What other fundraisers do you have coming up?
3: Yes. So Shake Your Booties is always in the works. We just ended in April and we started planning already for next April.
2: Doesn't end.
3: So it's a great party, but it's for an even greater cause. So please stay tuned to our social media and our website to learn more about what's coming up for the 2027 Shake Your Booties.
0: It's always a pleasure to talk about the Children's Home of Pittsburgh. You guys do so much for the community. So thank you both for everything that you guys do.
3: Thank you so much.
0: Bethany Bartleson and Nicole Wallach of the Children's Home of Pittsburgh. If you're looking for employment, make sure you check out their website, childrenshomepgh.org. Bethany, Nicole, thank you so much.
2: Thank you.
3: Thank you.
0: As always, if you have any comments, a concern, or an idea for our future program, please email us from this radio station's website. I'm Johnny Hartwell. Thank you so much for listening.

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DV with some Black Sabbath, War Pigs from the Paranoid album, 102.5. You got me here. Fleetwood Mac coming up after this one. It's Tom Petty and the Heartbreakers.

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It's Randy Bauman and the DVE Morning Show.

DBE with Boston. Coming up, them Stones with some Sympathy for the Devil. Right now, you heard of Crosby, Stills, and Nash, Emerson, Lake, and Palmer. What about Jackman, Lewis, and Spinks?

0: Rolling Stones on 102.5 here in Pittsburgh on the FM dial all over the place. My name's Frank. All over the place on iHeartRadio. Welcome to Sunday. Hanging out with you. World Cup update. No score last time I looked. Yep, it's still the same. In the 33rd minute, moving along. Can't tell you how the game is because there's no TVs here and it's hard to stream that stuff. You got to do it illegally. That stinks. Anyhow, just played the Rolling Stones. Their new album, Foreign Tongues, hit number one on the UK charts. Is their 15th number one on the UK charts. And that ties the Beatles for the most, well, second most number ones over there. That's pretty cool. The first one was back in 1964. And their last album did hit number one over there too, Hackney Diamonds, which is a really like that one. This one is good as well. Need to hear more of this, eh? They did have an iHeart special when they debuted it. Last week, right? This one's called In the Stars. A lot of guest stars on this one, including Robert Smith of The Cure, plays guitar on a song. Paul McCartney plays bass. Steve Winwood is on there, too, and also Chad Smith of them Chili Peppers. Getting great reviews, too. In the Stars. Congratulations, number one. Who holds the number one spot? The most number one albums in the UK? Well, we never play him here on DV. His name's Robbie Williams. He's in a band called Take That. Actually, Robbie Williams is a great artist. That's my opinion. This is DJ's opinion. We don't play him on DVE, but we look into that. Maybe he's too pop for you. Maybe you dig the rock and roll like the Stones. That's okay. But Robbie has the number one spot for now. Stars could overcome that. Stones put out another album. Who knows? It's 102.5 DVE on your Sunday. There's your Stones update. AC/DC is on the way. Bush coming up, too, with Machine Head. After these messages, stick around, man. It's a Sunday. I'm from Pittsburgh, and it's DVE.
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19: My name is Jessa. 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

for Freddie in Beaver Falls. 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And even Freddie wanted to give a shout out to the bikers that are out there, including the pagans. Hey, pagans are people too, no matter what you think. Right now, this song is Lynyrd Skynyrd.

0: from the album Straight Shooter. Good through and through. Bad Company on DVE. Hanging out with you on your Sunday. This is Frank. Talking at you live in the studio. No score in the World Cup match right now. Spain and France. What's going on? Nil, nil. Make sure you get the verbiage right. I'm into it. Get the DVE radio on today. Jim called in earlier and said, man, you're what's wrong with your signal? And I was riding around today on my way here, and I was listening to different stations. I'm allowed to do that. And they were, like, the stations were, like, bleeding over each other. Something's, like, wacky in the atmosphere. Maybe it's the smoke residue. I don't know. But I hope you're hearing me all right. And the Blue Crew checked in from up there in Blairsville. That dad guy, aunt, mom, Silas. Of course, Blue Cat and Blue Dog. Blue with the two dots. Knate, recovering. Hope you're doing well. And Julie, everybody up there in that scene, glad you're a part of this afternoon. Here on the DVE, tomorrow morning, it's Randy Bauman in the DVE Morning Show. Yeah, you got your sports, you got your comedy. Jibba jabba, back and forth. Well, tomorrow morning, they're going to welcome comedian Greg Warren. He's going to be in with them for the entirety of the show. That's the whole show. That's what entirety means. He's going to be there the whole time. He's not just going to call in and go, hi, guys, I'm having a show, see ya. So he's going to hang out with them tomorrow morning, so that's going to be good. Get it live, as you should, Randy Bauman and the DVE Morning Show, or get the podcast if you missed something. That's at DVE.com, maybe the iHeartRadio app, or anywhere you get your podcast. Brought to you by S&T Bank. Scorpions coming up next. Also some live, a little band from Eastern PA. Keep it here on 102.5.
1: Yeah. The Nissan Rogue. Pack it. Push it. Rev it. Rip it. Test it. Trust it. Drive it. Pick and take it. The 2026 Nissan Rogue. Built for all the noisy, crazy, happy chaos you can throw at it. 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

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Right now, I see your face every time I dream. Imagine that.

is true. You can't get this time back, but this is a pretty good way to waste it. Weekday morning, 6 to 10, it's Randy Bauman and the DVE Morning Show.